to fresh hits and throwbacks. 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

0: Hey, Slay, how you going? 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
0: I'm trying to be a young mom. 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

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Brisbane's Nova 106.9.